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2: 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The meanest.

my crib, and everything went well as planned. 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You must be sure that your girl is pure for the funky gold Medina. 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
1: 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Wherever you are, brother.

0: décadas, 70s.
1: I never take anything for granted. Only a fool maybe takes things for granted. 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And that's one thing that you'll never in your life ever have to worry about me. If I'll ever change towards you, because baby, I love you. 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

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Take a shot. Play your cards. Show us what you got, what you're holding. 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
1: 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Well, we got more girls than a school counts then. Making music, rapping, rocking all night long. So point your ears and listen to this song. There's nothing better than a sunny holiday. We start